0: 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Squad 2, await documentation.
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0: 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Thank you to ETA and EMS, please.
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0: Hold on, special 23, roller accident. Casu in Chandler Park. Casu in Chandler Park. Unknown if 3 is a trap.
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1: 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T3 EMS, they're on the scene reporting no one's trapped.
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1: 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Into 59, call 1 Medical, 19324 Archdale, 19324 Archdale, between Cambridge and Vassar for a 45-year-old female injured from a fall.
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0: Central, Chief A. Chief 8 en route to receiving hospital to pick up injured firefighter.
1: Chief 8 en route to the church receiving hospital to pick up an injured firefighter. Injured 58, police have been requested, not yet dispatched.
2: 58 has it.

0: 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I'm going to pick up engine. 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
1: 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Are you on the run on southbound lines in Linwood?
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1: 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We have delayed documentation. 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
1: 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Southbound, Southfield at Grand River. Southbound, Southfield at Grand River. Engine 53, we have your route. Vehicle accident, civilian possibly trapped inside. Okay, so the civilian is possibly unconscious inside the vehicle. 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
4: Central Chief 8 returning to quarters, 1100 is taking care of the injured firefighter at receiving.
0: Chief 4 is now.
1: Chief 4 and route. Mr. Steve, Chief 8, you return to quarters. Injured firefighter has been asked.

0: 56, call 1 Medical Engine 56, 19144 Klinger, 19144 Klinger, between East 7 Mile Road and Emory. It's reported a 68-year-old female having abdominal pain. She's vomiting.
1: 56 as well.
0: We have you around in 56.

0: Central's letter 25. Situation has been mitigated. We're going to be in service to disposition of 424.
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0: Southfield or south of Fingal?
1: Southbound Southfield, just underneath McNichols Bridge.
0: Southbound Southfield, you say just under the McNichols Bridge?
1: That's right.
0: 5351, did you receive? Southbound Southfield, just under the McNichols Bridge.
1: 12 and a half. 240 Central, you got EMS center out here?
0: Checking the status of police now, G4.
2: G8 Central. I'm on northbound I-75, just south of 7 Mile. There's a one-car accident on the freeway. Did you notify MSB and EMS? I'm going to investigate further.
0: Northbound 75. You said just south of 7 Mile?
2: That's correct, Central. 75 in Nevada.
0: 75 in Nevada. We'll notify MSB and put a ticket in for EMS.

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1: Engine 44 en route, northbound Chrysler, eastbound 7 miles. Northbound Chrysler, eastbound 7 miles. Accident with injuries. Chief Hayes is on the scene. He stated northbound Chrysler at Nevada. One vehicle accident.
0: Chief Hayes Central. The individual is off the freeway. You can pick up 44s. No need for EMS. Just MSP.
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0: Chief, you only need EMSP on the scene.
1: 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I have that information. Thank you.
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0: G41, Cole and Silmar, Van Dyke and Goldie. Van Dyke and Goldie for a tree that's on fire.
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0: 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It's reported as a male setting trees on fire, Engine 41.

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1: 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Automobile accident. Police have been requested.

0: Ranger 53 is transferring patient care to Medic 17. We're leaving the scene with MSP 2325. Reporting at disposition of 321. We are in service.
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0: 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Scout will still be needed. Delay documentation. We'll advise when I'm
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1: Engine 40 in route. Injury accident, northbound John C. Lodge.

0: 40, it's coming northbound John C. Lodge near Linwood on the freeway. Approximately 300 hit the wall. Michigan State Police have been notified.
1: Indy 40 has a message. Lodge in Linwood on the freeway.

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1: 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Police have been distracted, requested.

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1: 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Engine 60, respond to a medical call of EMS 13850, Carlisle, between Reno and Hoyt. 35-year-old male having difficulty breathing.

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1: 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Engine 1, letter 20. Still alarm 1942 Grand River between Middle and West Adams at 60 Steak Restaurant. A commercial fire alarm.
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1: Engine 52 en route to the medical call with EMS. Dickerson and Frankfurt. Dickerson and Franklin. Frankfurt. Automobile accident. Police have been requested. There's a report of a male that's not breathing at the location involving the accident, Engine 52.

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1: 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Engine 44 en route to the still alarm 19540 Stratford. Between Roslyn and Pembroke, report of grass on fire. Report of a tree on fire.

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1: Engine 30 en route to the medical call with EMS, 8 Mile and Cherry Line. 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Police have been requested.

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1: 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Still alarm, engine 9, ladder 6, 7800 East Jefferson. Between Baldwin and Seaburn. River Tower Apartments, apartment 835, reporting fire alarm on the 7th and 8th floor.

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0: Engine 60, respond to a medical call with EMS 023 East Jefferson, East Outer Drive between Roya and East Lance. A report of a 19-year-old female. A patient cut themselves. Police have been requested.
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0: Yes, engine 30 is requesting DP on the scene. We have a vehicle who struck a wood pole. Pole is not down, it's leaning, but we have a low hanging primary hazard to the public walking.
1: Engine 30 reporting low hanging primary wires due to a wooden pole that's been struck and now is leaning. We'll notify DP. Is there a pole number?
2: He's on the way.
1: 15 row.
0: Pole number 088648.
1: 088648. Engine 50, we have you en route to the medical call with EMS 19609 Hamburg between Pinewood and Manning. Report as a cardiac arrest.

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0: 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Special Engine 56, Squad 5, Chief 8. Eastbound Davidson's northbound Chrysler. Report of a rollover accident on the freeway. MSP has been notified.
1: 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And another EMS about you.
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0: 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Chief 8 en route. 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

0: Division 50 Central. United. Seventy-five is leaving the team. We're going to remain on. Let's believe.
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0: And we're going to be delayed. We'll keep you advised while we're in service.
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0: 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North of South 5.
1: Squad 5 is reported eastbound Davidson to northbound 75.
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0: 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I see nothing at this time.
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0: 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He's found paper and 75 grams.
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A 23-year-old male having difficulty breathing.

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0: We show our companies en route to the box alarm 18052 Hawthorne between East Nevada and East Savannah. Fire reported occupied dwelling. Engine 44 on scene investigating. Squad 5 scene. Our companies responding to the box alarm 18052 Hawthorne. Go to fire scene 8 upon arrival on the scene. EMS has been requested for standby.
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Between Peoria and Chalmers. 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

0: set of 26 to Central. We have a small car fire out on arrival in front of 22604. They're overall in operation, been complete. All is checked for hot spots and evidence. Set of 26 is going in service with a dispo of 131. 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
1: 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We have you in service, 131. Non-suspicious.
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1: Engine 1, we have you en route, 1001 Howard, 1001 Howard, between 5th and 6th. It's 2 assist EMS with the code 2.

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It's a 17 letter 20 code 1 still 4707 St. Antoine. 4707 St. Antoine. 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

Engine 27, code 1 medical, engine 27, 1577 Morrell, 1577 Morrell, between Christian Street and West Vernon. It requires a 75-year-old female having difficulty breathing and her blood pressure is elevated.

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0: Yes, sir.
1: Engine 40 on scene investigating. Report is an overdose, Glendale and Dexter. We have no address. Police have been requested. No further information. 40-year-old male at that location.

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1: 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Report of a 20-year-old female having difficulty breathing.

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1: 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Send a medical call with EMS. 2nd Avenue and westbound Fisher. For 1 down, police have been requested.

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1: 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Special ladder 20, 4410 Chrysler, between East Canfield and Warren, for the 75 round. 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
1: 34 is in route.
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0: 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Let's go. We're delayed documentation.
1: Ninja 34, delayed documentation.

5052, respond to a medical call with EMS 5283, Chalmers, between Frankfort and Southampton. 40-year-old male having chest pain.

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1: Engine 54 en route, Special Engine 54, 24235, West McNichols, between Woodbine and Wormer, apartment number 24, reported as an activated carbon monoxide detector. Check for a hazard.

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1: 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Engine 54 on scene reporting 40 parts per million. Responded for carbon monoxide.
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0: Hey, Freddy Forrest, what you got? 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
1: That's a negative. It's just one apartment that's going off. It's two vacant downstairs and occupied to the left. This is the only one that's going off.
0: Okay, have you guys called Miss Kyle out? Got the rolling?
1: Repeat that message.
0: Have you called Miss Kyle out and got them rolling?
1: That's a negative. I can get all the sense enough.

0: 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We'll be there in about 15. 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Enter into 54, in course in Michigan for this run.
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1956, respond to a medical call with EMS 18824 Helen between East Robinwood and 7 Mile. 26-year-old male having difficulty breathing. Engine 56 and...

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1: 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To the medical call with EMS, 7305, Grand River, between West Grand Boulevard and Lothrop Sitco Gas Station. They all have a chest pain.

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1: 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Squad 4 to Central.
0: Squad 4.
1: We're unable to locate anybody. Do you have a callback?
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1: 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We'll continue to investigate.

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Engine 40, respond to a medical call with EMS. 4039 Clement, 4039 Clement between Homer and Petoskey. 45-year-old female having difficulty breathing.

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0: Michigan 60, respond to a medical call of EMS 19687 Hoover. 19687 Hoover between Sturgis and Manning. 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
0: 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Still alarm, engine 1926 West Boston between Rose Parks and 14th for down power lines. 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

0: 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Essentially see nothing at this time. You can pick up the truck. 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

Engine 59 en route, Stellar Alarm, 20563 Grandville, between Hessel and 8 Mile Road, report of grass on fire.

0: Dispatcher 142, Joey Rowe, westbound 96, topside, report of an automobile accident, assist with traffic control.
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0: N42 is on scene investigating. Central, do we have any more information on the drone? Better location?
1: N42 on scene investigating. No further information. As reported, it's on the embankment between Topside and the freeway.
0: H42 has it. We'll keep investigating.
1: I should proceed.

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1: 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Greenfield in the west side of drive. Report is automobile accident. Squad 1 is responding. We have an update. Vehicle is on fire. Squad 1, engine 53 is responding with you. We have an update and a report of a vehicle on fire from that accident.

Squad 1 scene with EMS and scout. Squad 1 on scene with EMS and scout. Engine 53 is responding with you as reported vehicle was on fire.

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0: Engine 42 found abandoned vehicle westbound of 96 past Joy Road exit. Vehicle struck the tree Saginaw side of the highway. We're going to need a tow truck and MSP on our location.
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0: Squad wants in here. Squad 1. Central Squad 1 reporting. Medic 22 is handling two patients. We're leaving the scene with DPD Scout 82 and Medic 22 for delayed documentation disposition 322.
1: We have delayed documentation of our central office when you're clearing in service. 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

0: 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Vehicles off the highway, there is no danger to the public. We are in service 3 to 4.
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0: Engine 59 essential. I'm firing the rear of 20563 has been extinguished. Thorough arm guard has been completed. We're in service with a disposition of 142.
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1: 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We show all companies en route to the Still Alarm. 16247 Hamilton. 16247 Hamilton. Between Moss and Eason, fires reported in a commercial building.

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0: Still Alarm, Engine 56, Ladder 18, you're doing a Still Alarm 6400 East 8 Mile between Mount Elliott and Sherwood for a commercial fire alarm, Engine 56, Ladder 18.
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0: 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Ladder 18.
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0: 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Our fire is out. Earl, over all of all hotspots after I conducted. 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
1: 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Overhauling operations have been conducted. Cleared of hotspots and evidence. Was that vacant or occupied?
0: That'd be vacant.
1: Report Highland Park Engine 1 reporting a vacant. We have you in service 111.

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157 en route to the medical call. Medic 4, 14514 South, between Linden and Eaton. It's reported as a 20-year-old female possibly having a heart attack, having chest pain.

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1: Engine 57 leaving the scene with EMS, delay documentation. Advise when you're clear and in service.

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0: Angel went around to the medical call with medic 7920 Henry between Grand River and 4th Street. It's reported as a 70-year-old male having a seizure. They want you to enter through the Henry Street entrance gate.
1: Angel 1 has medic.
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1: 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To report as a 29-year-old female having a seizure. 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
1: Engine 59 en route to the medical call with Medic 17-16872 Huntington between Grove and West McNichols. It's reported as male in cardiac arrest.

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1: 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Box alarm, company's responding fires reported in the dwelling 11900 Monarch between Carpenter and Fredro. Engine 56, are you en route? Engine 56.

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1: 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Between Carpenter and Fredro. 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All companies en route to the box alarm. Upon your arrival on scene, go to Fire Scene 8 for Chief 8. 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
0: 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You can pick up the box alarm. 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

Tender 53, respond on a medical call with Medic 10, 16181 Hubble, between Pier 10 and Florence at Northwest Manor in room 132. 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

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Engine 53 scene. 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
1: 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It's reported a 69-year-old male, difficulty in breathing. I think your patient is going to be in a Brown, Buick, and Enclave.
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1: Engine 59 en route to Stone Line 16425 West McNichol between Asbury Park and Ferguson. It's reported as a vehicle smoking from an accident.

0: 34 en route.
1: Engine 34 en route to the medical call was Medic 7, West Warren and Epworth. West Warren and Epworth. It's reported as one down.

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0: squad 4 to Central. Squad 4 is en route to the Gordie Howe Bridge for school.
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1: Figure 54 en route to the medical call with Medic 22-20257 Blackstone between Trojan and Heffel. It's reported as a 46-year-old female with chest pain.

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2: Central Chief 1 is en route to the Gordie Howe Bridge for bridge testing, and Chief 1 is unable to sign on to MCT.
1: Chief 1, you're unable to log on to the MCT. 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
1: 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Avast, and you're clear.

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1: Engine 59 en route to the special northbound John C. Latch Freeway at Greenfield northbound. John C. Latch Freeway at Greenfield for rollover accident. Squad 5, Chief 8, you're doing a special.
2: 54 leaving the scene with EMS. Me in service 321.
1: 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We have you in service 321. 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
1: Engine 34 en route to the medical call with Medic 19-6434 Morse at Gilbert. It's reported as a 55-year-old male having a seizure.

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Engine 44, respond on a medical call with Medic 20, 20509 Irvington, between East Winchester and East 8 Mile. It's reported a 65-year-old male unconscious. Engine 44.

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1: Message received, Engine 59, you're reporting it's north of 8 Mile, Southfield on scene. Chief 8, the run is in Southfield.
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0: 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I'm at school at the Gordie Howe Bridge. 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
1: 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All companies will utilize Fire Scene 7, Fire Scene 7 for G7.
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0: 12-1, respond on a medical call with Medic 17, 18991 Fenmore, between Clare Rita and West 7 Mile. It's reported a 50-year-old male unconscious. 12-1.
1: 12-1 route.
0: 12-1 route.

787 to Central. I'm at school here at the Gordie Howe Airport. Engine 37, engine 33, and engine 27 are going to be stretching line and working with water here. So delayed response from them if they get a run.

0: 27 Central, engine 33, engine 37, and engine 27. We'll be working with water here at the school. It'll be attached to the hydrants. So if there's a run, there'll be a delayed response from the three companies.
1: Chief 7, you're reporting a delayed response from engine 27, engine 33, and engine 37. Message received.

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Chief 7 engine 27, ladder 8, ladder 13, and squad 4. We're going to the top of the bridge with fire marshal as well.

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1: Passenger 8. Ladder 13,

0: Chief 1 is Chief 7. 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
1: Chief 7 has it. 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
0: We just got notification that everybody's up there from the fire marshal unit. What's your location?
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1: Engine 17 Aral, code 1 medical call with Medic 54, report of a seizure, 2760 East Grand Boulevard, between Riopelle and Russell at Triumph Church. Engine 59, still alarms, 18652 Oakfield, between Margarita and Clarita, residential fire alarm.
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Message received at 21 minutes, 13 seconds. We got water. Let's now start the time when we close that valve all the way till we build to 100 PSI. And then we're going to pedo once he opens it back up after we reach that pressure. Copy. We are closing the valve now.

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0: 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We sprung a leak. We're going to have to shut down momentarily, and then we'll try to build pressure again to achieve our goal.
1: Copy. 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
0: All right, very good. We're going to shut down momentarily, move this leaky hose to another valve, and then we'll commence to do the pressure testing with the PO.
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0: 25 minutes, 31 seconds. Question received.

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1: Chief One.
0: Chief One is injured in training.
1: Chief One, are you requesting EMS?
0: Yeah, I have a lower back injury and left arm.
1: Injured back, left arm. What's your location for the medic?
0: Gordy Howell Bridge Pump House.
1: Clubhouse, do you say? Pump House. We have Pump House.
0: Jefferson by 4 Wayne.
1: Message received.

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1: Bridge is 34 on the air, Mission 19 for Kilo.
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0: Chief 7, are you able to send MFR to Chief 1's location at school for his injury?
1: Say it again, Central.
0: Go to 15-7 for Central, please.
1: Go ahead, it's G7.
0: Chief 1 reported back injury that he's near the pump house, Fort Jefferson.
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2: 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Engine 35, you may go on service picked up by EMS, Engine 35.
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0: Chief, one of the one that got hurt?
3: Yeah, that's affirmative.
0: All right, let him know Engine 27 is on the way. Engine 27 is on the way.
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2: 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The medics are here. They're taking Jeep 1 now.
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0: 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You want us to come back up here, sir?

0: 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We reached 500 gallons, so we're going to go to the far side now.
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0: 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You want to back up there?

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1: Engine 1 en route to the medical call with EMS. 1511 First Street between State and Bagley. It's reported as a 25-year-old male attempts suicide. Says he's laying on the ground near the alley. The plastic bag over his head. Scout has been requested, not yet dispatched.

0: 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How do you read Hazmat?
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0: So you're getting, I need 250 gallons per a hose valve. Copy, that's what we're getting.
1: Still, Larm, 198 West Grand Avenue, between 3rd Street and Hamilton. Highland Park Ladder 1, are you en route to Still, Larm?
0: Yeah, the PSI is good. Highland Park Ladder 1's en route as well.
1: Highland Park Ladder 1 en route. We show all companies en route to Still, Larm, 198 West Grand Avenue, between 3rd Street and Hamilton. Fires reported in a dwelling.
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0: 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Do you have any more information?
1: Engine 1, we received 1511 First Street between State and Bagley. Thinks it's going to be in the alleyway by the AT&T parking lot.

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2: 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Letter 25, you're doing a still alarm.

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1: 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We'll place Highland Park, ladder 1 on scene.

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2: 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I'm seeing at Puritan and Woodward, we'd have a some kind of power line going across the road about 3 feet off the ground. We're going to need GT or somebody out here.
1: Highland Park, Ladder 1 on Puritan and Woodward. 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Keep Central advised.

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0: Yes, ma'am, my fire's out, 198 West Grand. All affected areas checked for hot spots and evidence. Thorough overhaul procedure has been completed. 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
1: 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Overhauling operations have been conducted, cleared of hot spots and evidence. Was that vacant or occupied?
0: Occupied, Central. The homeowner's here, leaving the house with him.
1: Message received, Highland Park, Engine 1, reporting an occupied dwelling. We have you in service 111.

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1: Pigeon 52 en route to the still alarm 15411 East Warren between Beaconsfield and Nottingham for a commercial fire alarm, ladder 31. Ladder 31 en route.
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1: 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It's reported as 39-year-old female abdominal pain and a rectal bleed. T6 en route.
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1: Ladder 31 en route to the still alarm 19160 Burden between Maross and Kingsville. It's reported as a garage on fire. Engine 58, you're doing a still alarm. Chief 6, we have you en route to the special. Chief 6.
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1: Squad 3 on scene.
2: Chief 16, assuming command. 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
2: Central, can I have a fire scene?
1: Affirmative. 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
3: 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All affected areas checks for hotspots and living. Their all health procedures been completed. 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
1: Highland Park, Engine 1 reporting the vehicle fire is out as their overhaul operation has been conducted. 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Was that sufficient?

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1: Engine 56 is en route, 19165 Yonka, responding with Medic 19 between East 7 Mile and Emory for difficulty breathing.
2: Go ahead, Engine 9.
3: Yeah, Chief, they removed the adult arm and moved the body from the water.
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3: Okay, Coast Guard has it handled. 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We have EMS on scene. 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Okay, I'll leave it with you, Engine 9. 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
3: 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We're going to need an EMS also.
1: Mr. Drusty, what call response? Do you have a chief complaint?
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1: Fireboat 2.
3: Squad 3 Essential, that's going to be a code 1.
1: Code 1, we'll get you around Squad 3. 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
4: Yeah, the Coast Guard recovered the body of the water.
1: Master Steve, your report, Coast Guard returned with the recovery, and you're returning to quarters.
4: 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I'm going to stop by and we'll return shortly.
1: Okay, very good. 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

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It's reported a 70-year-old male, unconscious, Engine 46.

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1: Engine 44 en route to the medical call with EMS 910 for Ralph LaSant between 3rd Street and Pontchartrain Boulevard. It's reported as one down in the water in St. Francis Lake.
2: Central, Engine 46 is reporting no such address.
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0: Chief 8's en route.
1: Chief 8 en route, 910. En route, Plaisant. Between 3rd Street and Poncho Train Boulevard. It's reported as a male drowning in St. Francis Lake in Palmer Park. Squad 5, you're due. Squad 5.
2: Squad 5, all the way.
1: Squad 5 around. Agent 44, we're sending you the chief in the squad.
0: 44, that's...

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1: Engine 37 en route to the medical call with medic 21-23-25 Manson between Toledo and Plummer. It's reported as an 83-year-old female in cardiac arrest. Engine 41 en route to the medical call with Medic 12, Mount Elliott and East Warren, Mount Elliott and East Warren, for one down.
3: Squad 3 is in Central. Squad 3 is going to be in service from our call on the dispo 321. We can take that call on Mount Elliott.
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0: Chief 8, we're requesting scout through our scene. We have one male swimming in the lake.
1: Message received, Chief 8. Your scout is showing their route. We'll give them the update. Squad 3, respond on a medical call with EMS, Medic 12, Mount Elliott and East Warren, Mount Elliott and East Warren, for one down.
4: Squad 3's on the way.
1: Squad 3 en route. Squad 3, your scout is showing your route.

0: So, sir, this is Chief 8. Scouts on our scene. Civilian removed himself from the lake.
1: Chief 8, you have scout on scene. You're reporting a civilian removed himself from the lake. Is there a need for EMS?
0: No need for EMS. We're going to let him talk to the scout and then, you know, let him know what he, you know, it's not appropriate places for him or whatever.
1: Message received, Chief 8.

0: Since this is Chief 8, we're going to leave the team to scout. They're going to let him know if this is a lake that he's authorized to swim in or not authorized to swim in.
1: Chief 8, you're going to leave the team with scout.
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0: 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I'm going to leave it with EMS, DPD, and Engine 54. 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
1: 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At Oak Point Senior Care Center in room, in Unit 2 North, room 17. She reported as an 82-year-old female vomiting blood.
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1: Engine 30 on the scene investigation. Engine 44 en route to the medical call with EMS, Medic 20, 1535 East Bay Fair between Hall and Greeley. It's reported 60-year-old female, difficulty in breathing.

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0: 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I've asked when you're clearing in service.
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0: Engine 40 in route to the medical call with medic 63-15-599 14th Street between Hughes and Pilgrim. It's reported a 45-year-old male having chest pain.

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1: Enter 35 and route to the medical call with EMS with Medic 2. 12025 Woodrow Wilson between Elmhurst and Monterey. It's reported 60-year-old female difficulty in breathing.

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1: Engine 56 en route to the medical call with Medic 320026 Exeter between West Dade Fair and West Remington. It's reported as a 40-year-old female overdosing.

0: Since her engine 40 picked up by EMS, delayed documentation.
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2: 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Engine 56 is reporting that we're going to be delayed in this response to problems with our apparatus bay door not open.
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0: 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We're responding now.
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1: Engine 17 en route to the medical call with EMS. 3031 West Graham Boulevard at 2nd Avenue. In suite 800, it's reported as an 82-year-old male unconscious.

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0: 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We had no patient at the scene. 56 at service, sick due to pupil box.
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0: 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This report is a 53-year-old female, difficulty in breathing. You're responding with medic 75, engine 60.

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0: 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Between Pickford and Margarita, it's reported as a 37-year-old male having a seizure. Engine 30.
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1: 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It's reported as a 53-year-old female difficulty in breathing. 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
1: Engine 39 en route to the medical call with Medic 1. 4079 Pingree between Homer and Radford. It's reported as an 18-year-old female difficulty in breathing.

0: Individual 4, respond on a medical call with EMS 17565 Evergreen between Santa Clara and Glencoe. It's reported a 70-year-old female difficulty in breathing, having an asthma attack. Engine 54.
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0: 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For a commercial fire alarm, engine 32, ladder 20.
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0: 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Engine 58, respond on a medical call with EMS. 15857 Madeline. Between Rex and Redmond, it's reported a 55-year-old female difficulty in breathing, Engine 58. Engine 58, we have you en route, responding with Medic 15. Engine 9, respond on the still alarm, 7815 East Jefferson, between Seaburn and Van Dyke in apartment 111. For a commercial fire alarm, Engine 9.
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0: 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Engine 9, continue to go easy for the report. We're getting an update of a false alarm.

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1: Engine 9, scene investigating. 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

Engine 39 route to the medical call, 8707 Rosa Parks between Blaine and Gladstone. What is a 32-year-old female unconscious from a seizure?

Engine 44, respond to the medical call at 1092 Carmel. 1092 Carmel between Bryson and Troy Place. 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Engine 44.

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1: 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Engine 58, respond to the medical call at 12785 Chelsea, 12785 Chelsea between Park Drive and Dickerson, in apartment 10. What is it, 36-year-old female who's hemorrhaging blood? Engine 58.

0: It's 39 on the scene investigating, assuming it's in command.
1: NJ 39 on the scene investigating, assuming it's in command.
2: 44 scene investigating.
1: NJ 44 scene investigating.

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1: Engine 58 on the scene investigating. Engine 56, respond to the medical call to Quinter East State Fair. To Quinter East State Fair, reported the injury accident. 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

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Report is an outlet that is sparking, possibly on fire, engine 53, ladder 25.

0: 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Report is that electrical outlet that's sparking. Engine 53, ladder 25. Engine 53 en route.
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0: Engine 35, respond to the medical call at 11430 Russell, 11430 Russell between Sloman and Atlas. The report is a 40-year-old male injured from a fall, possibly hemorrhaging in the neck area. Squad 5, you may pull around. Scott is on your scene, Squad 5. You may pull around. Engine 35, we have you en route.
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0: Is this call going to be on Stokel or Levernois? We got a couple different streets here now.
1: Squad 5, we received 16593 Levernois. We'll check with Scout to get the exact location.
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0: 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Squad 5.
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0: 53 Arosa. The medical call was Medic 47, 15095 Press, between Chalfont and Finkel. It's reported as a 42-year-old female having a seizure.
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1: Engine 53, leaving the scene with EMS. We have you, delay documentation. Advising your clearness, sir.
6: 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Chief 10 will have command.
1: 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You have incident command.
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0: Ladder 20, are you around to the Vox to learn, Ladder?
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0: 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It's reported a fire in a commercial building. All companies en route to the Vox alarm for East Alexandrian. Upon your arrival on scene, auto fire scene 1 for Chief 1, fire scene 1 for Chief 1. Chief 1, Chief 5, and all responding companies. EMS has been requested for a standby. Squad 2 on the scene of best.
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0: Sir, security. They have investigated and there's no fire. Continue the box. Have them go easy. We'll continue to investigate. Pick up the commercial.
2: 217 on the scene investigating.
1: 217 on the scene investigating. Chief 1 on the scene. Chief 1. Chief 5 on the scene. You have incident command.
2: Engine 1 scene.
1: Chief 1 per squad 2 per security. There's no fire. Continuing to investigate.
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0: Are you on the fire floor right now?
1: Chief, we're standing by on the first floor. Squad 2 is going up to the 13th floor. It was reported on the 7th floor also. First security, though, he checked it out. Didn't find anything. So they're going to the 13th floor. We're standing by right now.
0: All right. Why don't you check the 7th floor then also?
1: 17, we'll go to the 7th floor. We'll check it out. Thanks, Chief.

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1: Still alarm, Major 35, ladder 7, you're doing a still alarm 10 Pallister between Woodward and 2nd Avenue for a commercial fire alarm. Engine 35, ladder 7.
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2: I have 8 through 12 are clear. We're going to join the engine on 7. 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
3: It is 7 each. We're going to go down and check the panel. And
1: Central, you cut yourself off.
2: C5 to Central. 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Companies are working their way down.
1: C5, you report all levels are clear. 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Engine 35 on the scene investigating.
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56, respond on EMS. After 56 and rest of the medical call with EMS 17601 Mound between East Davidson and Minnesota at the DDC and building Delta 500, the second entrance, reported as a patient having a seizure. Engine 56, we have your route.

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0: 25's engine 17. You got the panel?
1: That's a negative. It's taking us a minute to get down here. These elevators are kind of slow moving, but we'll be there in a second. Seems like it might have reset already, so.
2: All right, let me know.

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1: Jesus, squad two. 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And there's no sign of fire or smoke up there. Passenger city.
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0: Chief 1 to Central. It's terminating incident command. Leave it this one with ladder 20. You can pick up the box.
1: Chief 1, you're terminating incident command, leaving the incident at 4 East Alexandria with ladder 20. 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

0: Squad 3 is on the scene.
1: Squad 3 on the scene. In Squad 3, your scout is showing in route, Squad 3.
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1: 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It's for one down.

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1: 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It's reported as 54-year-old male overdosing, Engine 33.

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1: Major 39 route to the medical call with EMS. 3030 tuxedo between Watton and Wildemere. 3 is a 56-year-old male, difficulty in breathing.

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1: Engine 37 en route to the medical call with EMS 8342 Whitaker between Mullane and Lawndale. It's reported as a 50-year-old male, unconscious, possible ETOH.

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1: Engine 57 en route to the medical call with EMS 15881 Chatham between Pilgrim and Puritan. It's reported as a 13-year-old male, difficulty in breathing.

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0: 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It's reported as a 13-year-old male, difficulty in breathing. Engine 54.
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1: 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It's reported as a 54-year-old male. Difficulty in breathing, engine 44 in route.

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4: 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And Highland Park Engine 3 will be responding to Oakland in Connecticut to assist police with roadblocks.
1: Highland Park Engine 1, you're responding to John R. in Connecticut. And Highland Park Engine 3 is responding to Oakland in Connecticut to assist police.
3: That's affirmative, ma'am.
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1: 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To report is 82-year-old female chest pain, difficulty breathing.
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0: 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Keep going to service 321.
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0: 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Engine 9, you're doing a still alarm.
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0: 5-3, we have a route to the special 1325 chain between Macomb and Robert Bradbury Drive. It's reported as civilians trapped in the elevator. Chief 1, Engine 1, you're doing a special.
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0: 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Engine 54 en route to the medical call with EMS 18531 Appleton between Rockford and Clareria. It's reported as a 13-year-old male who was assaulted. Difficulty in breathing. Scout has been requested, not yet dispatched.

0: route.
1: And a 30-minute route to the medical call with EMS 9755 McQuaid between West Chicago and Rochester. It's reported a 77-year-old female in cardiac arrest. Squad 2, respond on a medical call with EMS Woodward and East Larned. Woodward and East Larned. It's for one down. Responding with Medic 12, Squad 2.
2: Squad 2 en route.
1: Squad 2 en route.

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1: 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Be in service 622.
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0: Chief 1 to Central. Civilians have been removed from the elevator. Leave the dispo with Engine 1. Incident command is terminated.
1: Chief 1, you're reporting. Civilian has been removed from the elevator, terminating incident command, leaving the dispo with Engine 1. We have you in service.

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2: 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We're delayed for documentation.
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0: 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We're leaving our scene with EMS. 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We'll be going to service 321 and route to Rouge for fuel.
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It's reported as a 60-year-old male with difficulty in breathing. Engine

0: Engine 50, respond to the medical call at 12560 Camden, 12560 Camden between Asbury and Park Drive. 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
1: Engine 46 en route to the medical call with EMS. Medic 74, 10570 crash between French and Promenade. For injury accident, auto versus pedestrian.
0: Ladder 26 on the scene investigating.
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0: Ranger 55, loud at 27. Has a message. Loud at 27, has it. Ranger 55.
1: Ranger 55, has it.
0: Ranger 55, also has it.

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1: 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Still alarm in correction loud of 17. 18-800 Woodward, 1-8-800 Woodward, between Robert Wood and Hollywood. Where's the commercial fire alarm?

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1: Engine 15 out of run. And ladder 17 en route to the Stell Alarm 18800 Woodward for commercial fire alarm. Engine 50 en route to 15434 Fairmont between Brock and Crusade. She reported a 69-year-old male injured in a fall.

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53, respond to a medical call with EMS 17300 Greenfield between Santa Maria and Otter Drive. 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

46 en route. Engine 46, we have your route 6304 May at Duncan's, going to be for a mail on response. Engine 53, we have you delayed.

still alive. Hi, the Park Engine and Water Route. This is still alive. Tennyson and Brush reported as a power line on fire in the rear location.

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1: 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Leaving the scene with Detroit EMS.

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0: Are you still on scene at Tennyson and Rush?
1: I actually came down the road. I'm investigating behind 100 Tennyson.
0: Okay, message received. And we just received one also at 515 Englewood. There's multiple wires in that area. It looks like they're all connected.
1: Highland Park Engine 1 copies.
0: All right, message received. 515 Englewood. Keep us advised.
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0: Your message.
1: I have a wire down in the alley behind, I guess would be 100 Tennyson. I'm not sure what the street south is.

0: 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We're going to request DTE. What would be, do you have an address for DTE?
1: Yes, you can use 104, rear of 104 Tennyson. It's in the alley between Tennyson and Woodland.
0: Okay, message received. We will give them that address. And are you going to be standing by in the area?
1: That's affirmative, sir. I got a wire down on the ground in the alley.
0: Okay, message received. Was that the express lane?
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1: I'm a Park Engine 1, your message?
0: I do have power equipment on fire at the top of the pole as well.
1: All right, message received. We'll include that in the notes for DTE.

0: 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There's your 1-2 Central.
1: Your message?
0: Yes, we're parked on the brush side of the alley for DD to meet us.
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0: Engine 30 report, we went as far west as Otto Drive and as far east as Davidson. 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

0: and all companies that were out to the special. 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
1: Chief
0: 6 has the update.
2: Arbol has
0: the update.

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0: Federal Chief Six on a scene, assuming command. We're investigating. We have extremely low visibility. Do you have contact with the Coast Guard?
1: They have been requested. We'll see if we can get any more information from the Coast Guard or the Harbor Master.

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0: T6, this is Engine 9. They got two people, and they're out to the next boat trying to get the other two that's capsized. T6
1: has a message. Which side are you guys on? We're on the bridge looking east.
0: We're on Belle Isle at the beach side.
1: Say again, you're on sea side?
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1: Central Chief 6, do you have Harbor Master or Coast Guard en route? We see, looks like two civilians in the water.
2: Affirmative, they are en route. And that's close to the beach area on Belle Isle.
1: That's affirmative.
2: Okay, we'll give them the update. You have two in the water, and it's going to be close to the beach area off of Belle Isle. Message received.
1: Affirmative, right in front of the old yacht club.
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1: Letter 16.
2: Letter 16. And we'll also give EMS that update.

0: 31 and a route
1: to the still alarm, 7800 East Jefferson, 7800 East Jefferson, between Baldwin and Seaburn, reported as a commercial fire alarm.
0: 41 en route.
1: And 41 en route, 7800 East Jefferson. Special Squad 2, Chief 5, 2021 Blaine, 2021 Blaine, between Rosa Parks and 14, Virginia Park Meadows, for civilians trapped in the elevator. Squad 2, Chief 5.
2: Chief 5 en route.
1: Squad 2 en route.

0: 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Engine 40 is going in service, disposition 444.
1: We have you in 444. Situation has been mitigated.
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0: 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I got 4 in the water.
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2: 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Assuming incident command until the arrival of G5 Center. 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
1: Engine 39, we have you on the scene. 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
4: Engine 27 and Chief 6. Chief 6, go ahead.
0: Central, Fireboat 2. I got 4 persons out of the water on board, Fireboat 2.
1: Message received. Fireboat 2 reporting you have 4 civilians out of the water on board, Fireboat 2.
4: Chief 6 to Fireboat 2. Do you have the police department out there with you? Can they check? Just east of here, looks like there's something flipped over there by the buoy.
1: Chief 6, Fireboat 2 is on. Fire scene 6, fire scene 6.
4: Go ahead, Chief 6. Do you have the harbor master there, or is that the police department?
5: This is the police.
4: Did they check that other object that's just north of you there? Looks like something slipped over there by the buoy. Did they check that when they rode by?
5: The police already took off. We can drive by over there if you want us to.
0: G5.
3: Go ahead.
2: Yeah, G5, so the elevator is on 1. It's about 18 inches off the floor. We got the door open. We're going to shut the power off on 2. Let's see if we can open it manually. Get 3 and up.
3: Message received.
0: Central, Fireboat 2. I got all people on board. 4. We got another boat capsized. We're going to go check them one out as well.
1: As received, Fireboat 2 reporting you have the civilians on board. You are going to investigate an additional overturned or capsized boat.
0: That's correct.
5: 3. On the beach over here from...
4: Yeah, we've got 2 pulling up right now. Maybe they were in that boat.
3: G5 scene.
1: G5, I'll say.
5: Three overturned boats. We have 3 civilians on the beach with us.
4: G6 to Fireboat 2. I've got the other 3 civilians over here. They're out of the water also, but since you're there, just drive by. Should be all clear.
3: G5 to Central. Engine 39 has civilians removed from the elevator. You can pick up the squad. Leave the dispo with Engine 39. G5's in service.
1: G5, reporting civilians have been extricated from the elevator. You're picking up Squad 2, and Engine 39 will handle the disposition. G5, we have you in service. Squad 2, you may go on service. Squad 2, in. Squad 2, in service.

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0: Engine 42 reporting wires down at the rear of 9304 Yellowstone. The area takes off. CTE will be needed. 42 in service, 444.
1: Is that pole to dweller?
0: Pole to pole.
1: Engine 42 reporting in the rear of 9304 Yellowstone. Wires down pole to pole. You have taped off the area. Engine 42, we have you in service.
0: Central, engine 41 on the scene. Investigating. Assuming command.
1: 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Assuming command.

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1: That's affirmative. Affirmative move. Tenants here are saying that they've lost power. Well, I don't know if this is run off of a generator or not.
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3: Engine 57, we have you in route. To Stellaris, 7675 Aston, 7675 Aston, between Sawyer and Tireman, reported as a residential fire alarm. And Engine 55, responded to medical call with EMS, 1-8-320 Fitzpatrick, 1-8-320 Fitzpatrick, between Chicago and Penrod, reported as a 40-year-old male unconscious.
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0: 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Their number is 227. 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